0: sour candy. 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So sour candy. 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So sour candy. Take a bite, take a bite. Sour candy.
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0: 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Replacing feelings with a bag Louis V. So G.
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1: I never met you, but I wanted to invite you to the party. And you walked in with those green eyes, never stolen by nobody. And they flickered to the future for a moment I could picture. 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